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0: There's AC/DC. I'm Keith Stevens. Welcome to your weekend. Going to be a busy one for sports. You got the continuation of the World Cup leading up to the final on the 19th. You got the Wimbledon finals tomorrow and Sunday. By the way, scary stuff. I was talking to my daughter yesterday. She's 21, talking about the heyday of tennis. And I said, you know, Bjorn Borg and John McEnroe, Chris Everett, Martina Navratilova, Andre Agassi. No. Pete Sampras? 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

0: Michael Jackson, Billie Jean. I'm Keith Stevens. No surprise here. Now that the Michael Jackson biopic is the most successful music biopic in history, there is a sequel in the works. No big details as of yet, but it's going to take place after the Bad Tour.
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0: Marvin Gaye, I'm Keith Stevens. Well, if you have a gamer in your world, this is big news. Grand Theft Auto 6. I think I played the first one, but that was probably on PlayStation 2. Anyway, it's going to be available for pre-order. The actual game itself comes out on the 19th, which is about a week before Thanksgiving. Happy holidays.
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2: Good afternoon. The updated forecast on the TGIF, and it is a hot Friday as temperatures are in the middle upper 90s over the Permian Basin, the Midland Odessa area. Temperatures this evening will be hot still through 10 p.m., then drop overnight tonight and near 70 degrees. A couple of showers may try to pop up this evening, but the main rain show will be this weekend. From the RRoberts.tv studio, meteorologist Ron Roberts.
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I'm Keith Stevens. Saturday night 72. Sunshine for your Saturday. High tomorrow 97. And then sunshine in a little cooler. I'll put cooler in quotes yet again. 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

0: There's a great 1-800 group from the 90s. That's Delamitri and Roll to Me. I'm Keith Stevens. Well, if you're looking for a breakfast idea for your Saturday, instead of the old, oh, I'm going to have steak and eggs or just eggs and toast, how about we celebrate together National Blueberry Muffin Day tomorrow? Anything better than a warmed-up blueberry muffin cut in half with a big old slab of butter? You can see the steam as I speak.
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0: There's the Hollies, Long Cool Woman of Keith Stevens. Well, they're saying that, you know, the U.S. being out of the World Cup may cost the folks in Fox some ratings points. I suppose that's true to a point, but, man, we still have some pretty big names in the tournament. France, Norway, Argentina. I mean, you got the biggest name, the GOAT. Messi still playing. Haaland, who's becoming something of a media sensation here for the World Cup run. I think maybe a little bit, but not as big as they think.
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2: Good afternoon. The updated forecast on the TGIF, and it is a hot Friday as temperatures are in the middle upper 90s over the Permian Basin, the Midland Odessa area. Temperatures this evening will be hot still through 10 p.m., then drop overnight tonight and near 70 degrees. A couple of showers may try to pop up this evening, but the main rain show will be this weekend. From the RRoberts.tv studio, meteorologist Ron Roberts.
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Of course, and Back to the Future, number one, Power of Love, Huey Lewis in the News. I'm Keith Stevens. By the way, read an article the other day that said instead of being in the future for Back to the Future, number two, they're going to have that one take place in the 60s. That's an interesting plot line. Probably never to be. It's Fleetwood Mac and Dreams. I'm Keith Stevens.

0: There's Steve Winwood and Roll With It. I'm Keith Stevens. What do you have the hardest time remembering? The name of the guy on the radio. No, 61% of those in the poll say it's remembering somebody's names. You know, I've been trying to do something when I go to places that I frequent a lot, like local restaurants. I try to pick out one person in the restaurant, maybe the host or the hostess, and I remember their name. And so every time I go in there, I try to add another name to the mix. And it seems to be working well. I wish I could do the same with my keys, but my keys don't have a name or my car. The 2026 NFL Flag Championships presented by Toyota are headed to Westfield, Indiana. 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
12: 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Upon deputies' arrival, they found a deceased male who had suffered a gunshot wound and was laying on the ground outside of his 18-wheeler. Deceased male was identified to be 26-year-old Austin Wynn. 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

0: There's the first big single for the Human League, at least here in America, and Don't You Want Me. I'm Keith Stevens. Well, according to research, Mom, Dad, Spider-Man, Rumi the K-pop Demon Hunter, Michael Jordan, and Sonic the Hedgehog are some of today's kids, their biggest heroes, according to research.
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0: Well, if you're planning out a date night with your significant other, you say, why restrict it to nights? Now, you do this. I can tell you, take time off of your job. But if you do a little, day date, take a little sick day and spend it indulging. A little long lunch, maybe an afternoon movie, browsing some, empty shops. Hang out local. Sounds like a good plan.
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2: Thursday evening is settling into a nice evening with a light wind over the area. A few clouds did occur today, and temperatures will drop overnight tonight in the lower to middle 70s. High temperatures for your Friday, just around 98 degrees again. But over the weekend, moisture is going to move into the area, and scattered showers and thunderstorms are likely, especially beginning on Sunday. From the rroberts.tv studio, meteorologist Rod Roberts.
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0: There's Go West and the King of Wishful Thinking off the Pretty Woman soundtrack of Keith Stevens. Now I read these and I'm like, are people really going to do this? If you want to get happier instantly, according to Women's Day magazine, quack like a duck. Okay. Research has proven that the sound of the letter K makes people laugh. That's why my name is Keith. What's more, the word quack forces the muscles of your face into a smile and triggers happy feelings thanks to the facial feedback, a phenomenon in which your mood tends to match your facial expression.
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0: Fleetwood Mac, there's Landslide. I'm Keith Stevens. All right, time for some Mythbusters. Dog's mouth is cleaner than yours, right? Us humans, not true. Ain't wrong. No basis for concluding a dog's mouth is cleaner than a human's. In fact, humans and dogs have mouths that are full of bacteria. We kind of figured that. That's why we are flossing. And both contain roughly the same number of bacteria. Also, there's more than 100 different germs in a dog and a kitty cat's saliva that can make you sick. So bear that in mind.
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2: Good afternoon. The updated forecast on the TGIF, and it is a hot Friday. As temperatures are in the middle upper 90s over the Permian Basin, the Midland Odessa area. Temperatures this evening will be hot still through 10 p.m., then drop overnight tonight and near 70 degrees. A couple of showers may try to pop up this evening, but the main rain show will be this weekend. From the RRoberts.tv studio, meteorologist Ron Roberts.
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0: Madonna Into the Groove from Desperately Seeking Susan, where she has a cameo, but you would never know it by the way that movie was sold. Actually starred Rosanna Arquette. The movie did very, very well at the box office because of Madonna, and they kind of hit some lightning in the bottle because when the movie was being filmed, Madonna wasn't quite yet Madonna. But there was a very big window. All of a sudden, Madonna went from brand new artist to everywhere on MTV, especially with those early videos with Lucky Star and Holiday. So they hit some good luck with that single.
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0: Paul McCartney with a little luck. I'm Keith Stevens, by the way. Full disclosure, wearing a Paul McCartney t-shirt from the 2022 tour. And not to be outdone, somebody by the name of Ringo Starr going out on tour here in 2026. And not to be outdone, to leave you guys with the Rolling Stones. Have a brand new album out this week. How about that? Enjoy your weekend.
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2: Thursday evening is settling into a nice evening with a light wind over the area. A few clouds did occur today, and temperatures will drop overnight tonight in the lower to middle 70s. High temperatures for your Friday, just around 98 degrees again. But over the weekend, moisture is going to move into the area, and scattered showers and thunderstorms are likely, especially beginning on Sunday. From the rRoberts.tv studio, meteorologist Rod Roberts.
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0: What a great song, Doobies, and that long train running. Well, it's summertime, it's hot, and the demand for natural gas and energy is high. But for the first time since 2022, global demand for natural gas has actually dropped. Not only has demand gone down, but prices have gone down. The longer the war drags on, though, and we could see another increase. But experts are saying right now they expect a continued decline in demand and costs.
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2: The weather forecast for the Permian Basin. Midland, Odessa temperatures. It's a Friday night, and temperatures are dropping overnight tonight into the upper 60s near 70 degrees. And then temperatures by Saturday afternoon around 90 to 95 degrees over the area. 96 at the airport for Midland, Odessa. That's enough heat to produce scattered showers and thunderstorms on Saturday. Thunderstorms will be likely on Sunday as well. For the RRoberts.tv studio, meteorologist Ron Roberts.

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0: Sir Elton, your song. Hey, watch out for the Hi Mom scam. People get a text message saying, Mom, it's me. Text me on my work phone. I dropped my actual phone in the sink and it's completely unresponsible. Well, it's a scam. Scammers are preying on your willingness to help your child. They might ask you to buy a new phone, pay with Zelle, Cash App, Venmo. Don't do it. Scam. Be very careful with the Hi Mom scam right now.
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2: Weather forecast for Midland, Odessa, and the Permian Basin. The temperatures on this Saturday reaching for a high in the middle 90s. The sky becomes partly cloudy by the afternoon as moisture continues to feed into the area. Those clouds eventually are going to turn into thunderstorms, especially by tomorrow. As temperatures fall overnight tonight near 70 degrees, tomorrow's highs mid-90s, a chance for thunderstorms at 30%. From the rroberts.tv studio, meteorologist Ron Roberts.

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0: Were you singing along? Yeah, me too. Stevie Wonder, you're the sunshine of my life. Hey, a simple lifestyle adjustment could potentially slow down your body's biological aging process. According to brand new scientific research, adding dairy to your diet, but specifically a probiotic yogurt, will slow down your aging process.
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2: The weather forecast for the Permian Basin. Midland, Odessa temperatures. It's a Friday night, and temperatures are dropping overnight tonight into the upper 60s near 70 degrees. And then temperatures by Saturday afternoon around 90 to 95 degrees over the area. 96 at the airport for Midland, Odessa. That's enough heat to produce scattered showers and thunderstorms on Saturday. Thunderstorms will be likely on Sunday as well. For the R. Roberts.TV studio, meteorologist Ron Roberts.

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2: Weather forecast for Midland, Odessa, and the Permian Basin. The temperatures on this Saturday reaching for a high in the middle 90s. The sky becomes partly cloudy by the afternoon as moisture continues to feed into the area. Those clouds eventually are going to turn into thunderstorms, especially by tomorrow. As temperatures fall overnight tonight near 70 degrees, tomorrow's highs mid-90s, a chance for thunderstorms at 30%. From the rroberts.tv studio, meteorologist Ron Roberts.

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1: I've heard people say that too much of anything is not good for you, baby. 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There's many times that we've loved and we've shared love and made love. It doesn't seem to me like it's enough.

0: Oh, baby. 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Don't answer your phone. 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
2: Weather forecast for Midland, Odessa, and the Permian Basin. The temperatures on this Saturday reaching for a high in the middle 90s. The sky becomes partly cloudy by the afternoon as moisture continues to feed into the area. Those clouds eventually are going to turn into thunderstorms, especially by tomorrow. As temperatures fall overnight tonight near 70 degrees, tomorrow's highs mid-90s, a chance for thunderstorms at 30%. From the rroberts.tv studio, meteorologist Ron Roberts.

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0: Mariah Carey's fantasy, so who is to say why? But she was nominated for a Rock and Roll Hall of Fame induction this year, but didn't get it. And she basically said, who cares? Give it to someone else. Fantastic. Yeah. You know what? She's going to be in it at some point if it's not this year. She just got such a great voice. It's Katie Clark hanging out with you. So hang on. We've got great stuff next.
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0: Little River Band's Lonesome Loser. So let me ask you, do you feel like you're tall? Well, they say people these days are getting taller. From even 100 years ago, people are getting taller. So there you go. My mom and I always said we wanted to be taller, but I guess it is what it is, right? Got great music coming up next.
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2: Weather forecast for Midland, Odessa, and the Permian Basin. The temperatures on this Saturday reaching for a high in the middle 90s. The sky becomes partly cloudy by the afternoon as moisture continues to feed into the area. Those clouds eventually are going to turn into thunderstorms, especially by tomorrow. As temperatures fall overnight tonight near 70 degrees, tomorrow's highs mid-90s, a chance for thunderstorms at 30%. From the RRoberts.tv studio, meteorologist Ron Roberts.

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Night Ranger's sister Christian, and years ago when I saw them in concert, turns out the drummer sings that song. And we've got great music right here.

0: A song originally meant for Billy Idol, but Simple Minds did it. Sounds amazing, doesn't it? Don't you forget about me. Well, let me ask you this. Are you someone that can feel stressed out? They say that there's simple things that we can do to keep ourselves from feeling too stressed out, and it's just the basics. Having breakfast and eating enough food, getting enough rest, and exercise. My goodness, could it be any easier than that? I guess the hard part is doing that all.
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0: Pointer Sisters with fire. 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I wouldn't have thought of that. But they say for guys, no, guys want macaroni and cheese and meatloaf. Yeah, that does sound pretty good to me.
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2: Weather forecast for Midland, Odessa, and the Permian Basin. The temperatures on this Saturday reaching for a high in the middle 90s. The sky becomes partly cloudy by the afternoon as moisture continues to feed into the area. Those clouds eventually are going to turn into thunderstorms, especially by tomorrow. As temperatures fall overnight tonight near 70 degrees, tomorrow's highs mid-90s, a chance for thunderstorms at 30%. From the rroberts.tv studio, meteorologist Ron Roberts.
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0: not the phone number you want to have assigned to you. Oh, no. It's Tommy Two Tone with Jenny. And you've got Katie Clark hanging out. Well, depending on your age, you like maybe a different type of ice cream. Where do you think you sit with all this? So they say that if you're a Gen Z, a Gen X, or a millennial, that everyone in that group says cookies and cream is the top of the list. But if you're a baby boomer and you are someone that prefers chocolate, now what if you prefer all of that? Where does that stand? Because that's more where I'm at. We've got great music for you coming right up next.
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Eagles Hotel California. Katie Clark hanging out with you on your weekend. Keep it right here.

0: Big Mountain, Baby, I Love Your Way. All right, so do you sing in the shower like I do? I guess the good news is singing in the shower actually decreases our stress levels, which is great. The unfortunate part around my house is if I'm singing, it'll stress out anyone who's listening to me, so that would be the downside.
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0: Captain and Tennille. It's Katie Clark. Okay, so FIFA World Cup is going on, and I know a lot of people have had the highs and the lows. It's just been, it's been a whole journey, hasn't it? If you are hosting a party and you've already been planning it out, you just have to know that chips and salsa are a big deal for the FIFA World Cup. So your get-togethers need to include that. And if I'm coming over, we need some guacamole, don't we? Doesn't that just make it that much better?
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2: Weather forecast for Midland, Odessa, and the Permian Basin. The temperatures on this Saturday reaching for a high in the middle 90s. The sky becomes partly cloudy by the afternoon as moisture continues to feed into the area. Those clouds eventually are going to turn into thunderstorms, especially by tomorrow. As temperatures fall overnight tonight near 70 degrees, tomorrow's highs mid-90s, a chance for thunderstorms at 30%. From the rroberts.tv studio, meteorologist Ron Roberts.
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0: 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Have you seen the Michael movie? Well, it is hovering right around $1 billion worldwide that it's made. 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
11: 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Home is zero down. 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So come and see why everyone's

0: Natalie Cole, and it is Katie Clark hanging out with you this summer. They say a lot of people are going to be doing staycations and barbecuing around the house, having friends and family over. They say also barbecuing hot dogs, hamburgers, of course. Sounds delicious. So, matter of fact, I'm getting pretty hungry just thinking about it.
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2: Weather forecast for Midland, Odessa, and the Permian Basin. The temperatures on this Saturday reaching for a high in the middle 90s. The sky becomes partly cloudy by the afternoon as moisture continues to feed into the area. Those clouds eventually are going to turn into thunderstorms, especially by tomorrow. As temperatures fall overnight tonight near 70 degrees, tomorrow's highs mid-90s, a chance for thunderstorms at 30%. From the rroberts.tv studio, meteorologist Ron Roberts.
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Now exiting the danger zone. Boy, that was a close one. Hi, Jim Zippo. It's Saturday, the 11th of July, with Evelyn Champagne King as we pop the cork on our number one hit. It's called Shame.

0: 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So come and see why everyone's talking about Ron Hoover, RV Marine of Odessa, your West Texas Yes Guys.
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0: That is Depeche Mode here on Saturday. Their policy of truth, justice, and the American way. What are you, Superman? Hi, Jim Zippo. Hey, basketball fans. Here's a superstar. LeBron James is in the news. LeBron says he's got a 24th season left in him, but it won't be with the LA Lakers. Several Lakers now say that LeBron not returning, they're looking forward to touching the ball for the very first time.
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0: More music from the soundtrack of Saturday Night Fever, Disco Inferno by the Tramps, with two M's. Why? I don't know. Ask them. Hey, I'm Jim Zippo. A week after the 4th of July, and I still have some leftover fireworks. I bought so many fireworks.
1: How many did you buy?
0: Well, I bought so many fireworks, the guy at the fireworks stand gave me a high three.
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3: Weather forecast for Midland, Odessa, and the Permian Basin. The temperatures on this Saturday reaching for a high in the middle 90s. The sky becomes partly cloudy by the afternoon as moisture continues to feed into the area. Those clouds eventually are going to turn into thunderstorms, especially by tomorrow. As temperatures fall overnight tonight near 70 degrees, tomorrow's highs mid-90s, a chance for thunderstorms at 30%. From the rroberts.tv studio, meteorologist Ron Roberts.
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1: 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Before you invest, you should consult with financial advisors and review the program prospectus and its risks.
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3: Good morning.
4: Well, good morning, Faye. How are you?
3: Well, I'm wonderful. The rain keeps coming.
4: Well,
3: I'm shocked. We've had more rain than I can imagine.
4: I know it. And it's almost like I want to call it rainy season, but I mean, golly, you know, being into July, you shouldn't have this much rain at this point in the summer. You should be pretty much dry and wondering when is it ever going to rain again and where is our water coming from? But no, instead, it's Water City.
3: And, you know, sometimes at night it doesn't even say it's going to rain. And I wake up and it's raining. And I grab the phone right quick and look, and it doesn't even mention rain. Yet it's raining outside my window. So I just don't know about this rain. But it's wonderful. But I know, you know, we're having 109, 106.
4: Yeah.
3: The other day it felt like 112.
4: Jeez.
3: So, you know, we do need it, I guess, to keep the heat down.
4: Yeah,
3: because it has been really hot.
4: But boy,
3: and
4: you combine the heat with all that rain, and man, that gets humid and steamy, and oh, that's brutal.
3: That's right, and you know people have to go out, so I know they're outside, but I don't know if their noses are peeling yet or not. I mean, I'm afraid it might be because it has flat been hot.
4: Yeah.
3: And then at night it rains, so I just don't know what to think.
4: Yeah, I don't know. You wonder, you know, you think, okay, the rain will be doing us some good, and it's good for the grass and the plants and the trees and all that, but then you wonder how much is actually staying in the ground and how much is evaporating, and it doesn't actually do any good. So if it's not even productive, it's almost like, I don't want to call it a waste, but kind of like a waste.
3: That's right. Well, I want to mention the 250th anniversary. I mean, it was spectacular. I mean, all the fireworks were great. The floats were great. Everything was great. I put all the flags up on my fence. I put the banners up, everything. And because my neighbors were ahead of me, I didn't realize it was getting late, and I didn't have everything up. And I said, oh, my gosh, the neighbors have got all their flags up. So, you know, I rushed out and bought a few extra and got it done. And then the Washington fireworks, the most spectacular thing I've ever seen.
4: Yeah.
3: And the ones local were great, but that was fantastic. And the flowers, didn't you love that?
4: Oh, yes. That was amazing. That was one of the coolest things I've ever seen.
3: It was the coolest thing I've ever seen in my whole life. And all the red, white, and blue behind the planes. The Blue Angels, gosh, that was fantastic. They were flying 450 miles an hour and 18 inches apart.
4: Wow. I can't imagine. Boy, you hiccup or blink.
3: That's what I said. That's right. You accidentally blink, and there would be planes tumbling all over the place.
4: Yeah.
3: They were spectacular. The Raptors were something. And that raptor flying backwards, I was so impressed.
4: Wasn't that cool?
3: It was really cool. I didn't know they could fly backwards.
4: Me either.
3: That was amazing. Everything was just amazing. I loved the whole thing, and I think we should have that celebration every July like that.
4: Oh, yeah. That would be spectacular.
3: It would be spectacular. And all the foreign people coming over here, they said they loved America. They loved what we were. And the German guy said he'd heard so many bad stories about America, he was dreading it. And he said everything he saw made him cry. It was so nice, and people were so friendly. And then he loved the ranch dressing. Oh. They all love that. I don't know why. I couldn't figure that out. But they loved our French dressing and ranch dressing.
4: Wow. Of all the things that people would brag about and love about America, ranch dressing would not have been on my list of guesses.
3: And they love the barbecue here.
4: Oh,
3: they
4: yeah.
3: went to all kinds of barbecue places in Texas. Mm-hmm. They love that. And they were just amazed that they'd been misled by the news people about what America was really like.
4: Yeah.
3: That is stunning. That's just shocking.
4: It is. You wonder, it was like, what have you heard? I mean, what are you dealing
3: they
4: with?
3: They said
4: over
3: it
4: there?
3: Was bad. They thought America was this terrible place. And they said the people were so friendly.

0: said the people were so friendly. They love the food, and they love Buc-ee's.
1: Y'all.
0: They went to Buc-ee's also.
1: Yeah, I'm sure.
0: They were crazy about it.
1: That's probably, they've never even seen anything like that, I'm sure. That's
0: no, I don't think they ever had. And then they were buying everything Texas had to offer. They loved everything Texas.
1: Oh, yeah.
0: Do you know what it did for our economy? $15 trillion.
1: What? Are you serious?
0: That's what it said, and I don't know if they're telling the truth, but I'm repeating it as it was true. They said $15 trillion added to our economy.
1: Wow. I would have not guessed.
0: $15
1: trillion. Anywhere near
0: I wouldn't
1: that.
0: I wouldn't have either. But they were buying everything. They were staying in our hotels. They were eating, you know. And they were just shocked about how big everything was here.
1: Oh, yeah.
0: And they saw the land in Texas. Several people took them out on their ranches, drove them around, showed them how big Texas really is. And that was neat. I think that was really neat.
1: They probably never seen anything like that either. I mean, Europe
0: is...
1: I think
0: the Texas way shocked them.
1: Yeah.
0: You know? Texas is so big and loud and amazing. You know, it was just amazing. City streets were wide. It wasn't little bitty hot cars like they're used to in Europe.
1: Yeah.
0: I think everything was a shock.
1: Yeah. They should know, or hopefully should have known, or now they know, that Texas is supersized. We do everything
0: that's
1: big.
0: That's right. And it's different than any other state. It's just not like New Jersey or those places up north. Oh, me. And, you know, and we do celebrate, and we celebrate big and loud.
1: Oh, yeah.
0: And you know, there was one state up there that wasn't even going to have a celebration.
1: What? Why?
0: And the merchants got together and said, we'll put up the money. We want to participate. We want to be involved. And then that one lady, and I forget which state it was, she said that there was nobody manning their booth at their exhibit. And she drove all the way up there and manned their booth.
1: Wow. What in the world? Why would there be nobody there?
0: Well, you know, you have some states that are not proud to be an American. They should drop off, you know, just drop off.
1: Yeah. You hear that and it just kind of makes you feel icky in the inside.
0: Well, it burns me up because, you know, we love America. We love Texas. You know, the American way is hot dogs, apple pie, you know, flags flying, pickup trucks, you know, all this. It's just the American way.
1: Yeah.
0: And these people are insulting us by saying they don't want to see the flag. It bothers them. You know, the commies have come to town.
1: That just shocks me. I was like, you know, it's the one, I guess, the one holiday of the year where it's a true celebration. It's not like a memorial type of event. It's a true celebration, and it hopefully brings out, you know, feelings of, you know, proudness and patriotism and, you know, all the things. And
0: glad to be an American.
1: Yeah.
0: I mean, can you think if you lived in those other countries, it might be a tough go.
1: Yeah.
0: But here we have freedom on top of freedom.
1: Yeah.
0: And we can do anything we're big enough to do. And in Texas, that includes a lot.
1: Yeah. I'm glad, though, that some people from Europe actually had, like, Texas barbecue and got to experience our lifestyle, because it's just like, I mean, you think about like the typical American, just the picture, what the, you know, the when people think of America, what comes to your mind? You know, horses, meat, land, you know, all
0: pickup
1: the
0: trucks.
1: Exactly.
0: You know,
1: it's like we
0: lots of horses, lots of pickup trucks.
1: Yes.
0: Flags, and most of us have flags flying all the time.
1: Mm-hmm.
0: I have the American flag up. I have the Texas flag up. It flies every day.
1: Yeah.
0: You know, I'm a patriot.
1: Yeah. And to, I mean, I hate to say this, but it's going to be funny because I know what you're going to say. But anybody who came over from Europe and went to like visit like New Jersey, it's a very different experience. I'll put it that
0: way. It was a different experience. Or

0: they went to California. Oh. They're a little different out there.
1: Yeah. They're a little weird.
0: And if they went to Portland, they'd have been scared to death.
1: Oh, yeah.
0: I mean, all that stuff happening in Portland is so bad. And the merchants are moving out of there as fast as they can. Oh. They're moving to Arizona.
1: Yeah.
0: You know, because their business is being robbed, burnt. I mean, you know, you don't even get a good night's sleep there.
1: No.
0: And they can't seem to get a foothold of it. So they're all leaving town. And they're going to be shocked when there's nobody there to pay the taxes or anything else.
1: It's just, and it just doesn't seem to end. It seems like it's been going on for years and years and years. So, you know, those that came to Texas and got to experience this, I say we're probably the luckiest of all the people that have been here. So that's
0: great. Oh, I think so, because there was thousands and thousands that came. You know, AT&T Stadium the other night, you know, when Dallas played, even though they lost, that thing was full.
1: Yeah.
0: And that's a huge stadium. And the people have just been everywhere. They've been in Dallas. They've been in Fort Worth, Houston, San Antonio. So they've been all over Texas. And they're going to go back and tell them all about us.
1: Yeah.
0: How wonderful it was, how the food was. And that they're going to want to come back.
1: Yeah, and the hospitality, too.
0: Oh, yeah, fantastic hospitality. Because everybody, I don't know any Texan, true Texan, that wouldn't have said howdy to them and engaged them in conversation or anything else. They would have been glad to talk to them.
1: Oh, yeah. Yeah, stop, talk to them, welcome, just chit-chat, even if it's just small talk, you know?
0: That's right. And if they went to Fort Worth, you know, when every day when they have the cattle, the Longhorns come down the street. That would have impressed them, I'm telling you.
1: Yeah, they won't get that anywhere else. That's probably
0: and then
1: a
0: when
1: shock.
0: They see the movies we're making, you know, we're making all these movies on every town, seems like, right now. That would have impressed them.
1: Yeah.
0: So they would have learned a lot about us.
1: I mean, if you're gonna come to see the best of America, this is the place to go. You won't have all your commercialism. You'll have a few things, but you know you won't have all the quote unquote tourist traps. You're gonna get real life, and you're gonna get real
0: That's
1: people,
0: right.
1: And it's just there's no place else like it. Yeah, anywhere.
0: You're not gonna have a shooting on Saturday night.
1: That's true. Yeah.
0: So. I mean, those big cities up there, you know, are pretty tough.
1: Oh yeah.
0: But when you come to Texas, it's a safe place. It's a fun place. Look at all the fun things we have here.
1: Oh yeah.
0: We've got the new Universal City for kids that just opened on July 1st.
1: Mm-hmm.
0: I mean, then go to San Antonio, the Riverwalk. You can go to Austin, to our capital. I mean, there's fun things to do in Texas. Or you can just go out on a ranch and ask them if you can go out there and see some cattle.
1: Yeah. And surprisingly, they did, and they let them. And, I mean, you're not going to – most people would be like, you know, get out of here or, you know, something like that. But here, it's just like, well, sure, come on in. I mean, what are they going to do?
0: That's right. They're going to show it to you.
1: Yeah.
0: They'd be glad to show you their cattle or their horses. And that was another thing. They loved the horses they saw.
1: Oh, yeah, I'm sure.
0: Yeah, they were impressed that there's horses everywhere. I mean, you didn't even have to go out to a ranch. You know, there's horses real close. And they loved everything. They loved our food. They loved our smiling faces. So they'll tell other people when they get home, I can tell you.
1: Yeah, yeah. And once the word like that spreads, and I'm sure these are people that have probably never seen anything like it ever. Even if they visited the States before, they probably, wherever they went, it wasn't like this. And so they'll go back home and they'll say, you know, hey, if you go to America, don't go to like other places, be sure to go to Texas, because this is why. I'm sure it's culture shock on every level. In a good way.
0: Oh, I think it was a culture shock and food shock. And they found out our food is so different, but it's exciting. And they couldn't get enough of the barbecue. Mm. I saw them eating huge pieces of barbecue. I mean, you know, they were loving it, let me tell you.
1: Yeah.
0: And Bucky's just really impressed them. It was so big and wide open, and you could get anything you wanted, and they were impressed by that.
1: Yeah. You haven't lived until you've been to Bucky's, and so if you're going to come to America, that's the place to go for just about everything, because I guarantee they don't have anything like that in Europe.
0: And they were shocked to see all the gas pumps. That were really impressive. You know, I mean, it was just wide open. Here's all these gas pumps. You can get all the gas you want. I mean, they were truly amazed at the way Texas operates.
1: Yeah. I'm sure they pulled into town to Texas, anywhere, and they looked up and they're like, wow.
0: Yeah, I think it was wow.
1: Oh, my word. And I didn't realize that it brought in trillions of dollars. I had no idea it was
0: that much. 15 trillion.
1: Wow.
0: That should make enough money for everybody that's in business for the rest of the year, at least.
1: Yeah. I mean, my goodness. And my guess is, yeah, I bet you're right. I bet word of mouth will spread and people will be back. And they'll bring their friends.
0: Oh, yeah. Family. They'll bring their whole family.
1: Yeah.
0: Yeah.
1: It's just.
0: And, you know, a lot of stuff is small, very, very small.
1: Oh, yeah.
0: So everything here was wide open and big. So they were impressed.
1: Yeah. Yeah. Europe lives very small. There's tiny cars, tiny roads, tiny houses, tiny. I mean, everything is tiny. Economical, but you know, you come here and you see the biggest of anything you could ever imagine. I almost wish that they had come during the state fair time, because
0: wouldn't that have been something?
1: Yeah, I mean, they want a big, you know, I mean, you get greeted by big text to start with, and then you walk in, and then all the entertainment that's going on, and then the food. It's like you want to get hit with culture shock. That's where to go.
0: That's right. That would have really impressed them.
1: Yeah, it impresses me. And sometimes I think, well, as Texans, do we take some of our barbecue and the things that we have for granted? Do we not really appreciate it like we should? And I'm like, I don't know that we do. I think we kind of dig it. We know what it is, and I don't know that we do take it for granted. So.
0: And we need to stop progressing at the Red River. Stopping at the Red River.
1: Wow. This is Your Money with Faye Bagby. Your phone number is?
0: It's 877-588-3330. 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
1: All right. So aside from all that and the tourism dollars and the excitement and the celebration of our country and Texas, what's the big news from this past week? Anything fun happening?
0: Well, the good thing is that $3 million policy is now in the bank. Everybody's got their money. Everybody sent little notes saying how happy they were. They were thankful they made that 40%.
1: Yeah, I'm sure.
0: So that was a good thing. It came in early. It didn't take long to get it in the bank. The people have got their profit. That's a great thing. Mm-hmm. We're doing some more policies right now. A lot of people are out of town this week. I was sending messages out. Some of them didn't get it, saying, you know, we've got a couple of policies we want you to look at. We'd like for you to get in on this. Let's make some money again and get it in early.
1: Yeah. I mean, when you get paid and then all of a sudden new policies are available, it's almost like the timing is perfect. It's just and I forget sometimes that people do take an extended holiday after July 4th. It's a shame, though, that some people are out of town. But, I mean, you don't necessarily have to be here to do a live settlement, but you do have to, like, check into, like, email, or you do have to know what's out
0: there. Check your emails, you know. A lot of people don't, and we have to remind them. And so the next thing to do is send them a text and say, can you get to your email if you can? Or they can call us, and we can authorize it. They don't have to have the money put up today. You know, they can put it up next week. But they have to say yes or no. So we're trying to get a hold of everybody to get the policy done. I think it's a good policy. It's only 20 months.
1: Oh,
0: so it's short.
1: Really?
0: Yeah. Yes, it's short.
1: See, now there's a, it almost, it's like we, you just had the one that came in early, and now you've got this other one that is another short one. It's like, it's almost like those big profit margins with short returns are hitting like back to back. One comes in, and now you've got another one ready to go out. It just,
0: well, we had two of them that came in early.
1: Yeah,
0: the $3 million, and there was $1 million one that came in early. This one has got 24% profit in 20 months.
1: Wow!
0: So it's going to be fairly quick, and you've got some good profit. And I'd like to see everybody get in it.
1: Yeah, I mean it's almost like how do I say this? It's almost like fate stepping in. It's like you get a big chunk in your account, and then, hey, here's some investing money. And so,
0: right?
1: Yeah. And so I don't know. It just seems like, you know, these policies that you've had lately, not only the ones that have come early, but the other ones that you've been bidding on as well. It just seems like you've got some really, I don't know if I can, maybe I should call them, you know, best of the best, you know, cream of the crop kind of ideal types of policies.
0: Yeah, we love it when they're 20 months, 28, 30 months.
1: Yeah.
0: You know, that's a good return. So anyway, we're trying to finish that up. We don't have a lot left for people, but we have enough that two or three people could get in and make some more money. Because if you're not investing, you're not making any money.
1: That's true. So if people have been out of town, maybe for, I don't know, most of the week, and today being Saturday, maybe they're back, maybe they're kind of, you know, getting ready for next week, go back to work or whatever it is. If they haven't checked their email, it would probably be worth doing that today.
0: That's right. Check your phone. If you haven't been checking in, we may have sent you a text. So send us a text or an email and say, yes, I want in that policy. And if there's room, Monday morning, we'll put you in.
1: Yeah. Yeah. I mean, 20%, 24% in 20 months, it's great. It's a fantastic fast return, and, you know, you don't have to sit around and wait forever and ever and ever. So
0: that's right. And all the ones we're doing now seem to be coming in earlier on time.
1: Yeah, they really do.
0: And we love that. We want them to be on time. Early's okay.
1: Oh, yeah. It's never a bad thing.
0: No, it's not. And, you know, we've got $4 million that's paid out. I think we've got one left, $500,000 that'll still be paid out. So they've got quite a bit of money right now in their accounts.
1: Yeah. It's almost like, I guess it, maybe like they say, you know, like when you work out or you train for a marathon or something like that, it's like you one day you go to the gym, you run, you do whatever you do. Then you go home and then you sleep and then you get up the next day and you do it again. That's kind of how, you know, the life settlement whole policy as a whole works. It's not like you just get in one policy and then you walk away and retire off into the sunset. The idea is to keep investing. You know, one comes in, you reinvest in another policy, and then when that comes in, reinvest in another. Although at any given moment, some of your the most successful investors are not in just one. It's not just one game of leapfrog. They're in multiple policies. And so at any time, one comes in and then you invest in another. So I guess being diversified, I guess, is kind of where I'm going with that. You always say that the more policies you're in, the more you'll make. And it's just like, you know, make money again. Do it again. Make more money.
0: That's right. So that's, and I've got several people that have been with us a long, long time. And they had 3 and 4 policies in the last 2 months.
1: Wow.
0: Yeah, I was shocked. I congratulated them on 3, then a 4th one showed up. So, you know,
1: another,
0: I was saying, yeah, I said, you're doing so well. Well, they were doing better than I said.
1: Yeah. Yeah. You know, and people don't have to worry about, you know, oh my gosh, is this going to pay, or, you know, is the resource, because when we're dealing with a life insurance product, they have the resources on hand. They have to have the resources on hand. So there's not delays in, oh, well, you know, the policy matured. Now give us like 6 months to go out and find something, or give us.
0: Oh, yeah, that would be a bad bad deal.
1: Yeah, that would be super bad. So not only are the policies, like you were saying, you know, at least coming in on time, if not early, you've also got the payout that is super quick as well. So people don't have to sit around and wait. It's a very fast process once it happens. And then it's all designed for people to reinvest. So it's just a win on every level. What about annuities? Is it 17?
0: Well, annuities are just, you know, they're great. They're solid. They've been paying off for years. We've been with them for 23, so we know a little bit about them. We know they're worth $60 billion or more. Hmm. We know they've been in business 100 years. We know they've always paid off, and that's really important. And we've averaged, the last 10 years, we've averaged about 10%.
1: Wow.
0: It's not 10% every year, but then sometimes it's way over. But it's a good return. It's solid. If it's an IRA, it'd be a great time to put it in this. Remember that there is no taxes to take it out. And it's compound interest. So it's a win-win situation. And it's in indexes. It's never directly in the stock market. That's what makes it so good on annuities. They're never directly in the stock market, so you can't get hurt.
1: Yeah.
0: You can't lose your principal. Your principal is safe because it's inside the annuity. It's not in the stock market. It's never direct.
1: You know, and then on top of that, you've got the, is it still 17% bonus?
0: Yes. And I don't know how long they'll give us that extra 1 point.
1: I don't know, but we'll take it. I mean, it seems
0: let's like, take it while we can get it.
1: Yeah, right. Make money while the make hay while the sun's shining, I think is
0: that's
1: how
0: right. And remember, not only do you get the bonus, but it's credited right up front. So you've got that extra 17% credited to your policy up front. No matter what you make that year, the bonus is separate.
1: So that's right on day one.
0: Yeah, and if you put money in the second, third year, you're going to get a bonus on that.
1: Hmm.
0: So if you have more money that turns loose, you can get that 17% twice more. So it's really important on annuities that you get in, you know, early where you'll have all these advantages, which you don't have that advantage directly in the stock market.
1: Mm-mm. No, you don't. And the 17%, that's the highest, I think, that it's ever been to just get money on top of money. That's just free money on top of whatever
0: it
1: makes.
0: And it doesn't have a lot of restrictions, you know?
1: Mm.
0: Because when you get through at the end of the policy, you can take that 17% out right with everything else. It's a part of your interest. You get that. Plus all your interest. You can take interest out every year or leave it for 10 years. It depends how old you are and when you're going to need it.
1: Yeah. It's just.
0: And it's available after the first year. You can start taking money out. And a lot of my people take 4 or 5% a year out, but not anything more, because sometimes they get caught and have to pay more taxes if they take too much.
1: That's true. That's true. And, you know, the less you take out, the more it's still in the annuity making money. I love the story of the lady who's had the annuity for 20 years, started with like $100,000 or something like that, has been taking out 3 or 4% every year for forever. And
0: forever.
1: It's still got, what, 104 or something like that?
0: It's still got 104,000. And she took her RMD every year out of that thing. And I wouldn't have known it, but her husband called to see what it was worth because she's got to go to a nursing home. And when I found out it still had that much, I was in shock.
1: Yeah. Yeah, it's just, you know, and I guess that's the great thing to point out is that if you take out, you know, a conservative amount from the annuity every year, and now we're talking every year, so it's money that you can take out, you can spend, it's cold hard cash, you can do whatever you want to with it, you can still gain the benefits of the annuity itself and still you know, you're not hemorrhaging cash. If you're smart about it, it's still growing. It's still doing its thing. It still holds its value. It's not like where you just have X amount of dollars in it, and then I'm going to take some out and then subtract that. And you take out some more, subtract that. Take out more, subtract that. It almost like it feeds itself if you're smart about what you take out and when you take it out. Is that fair?
0: You're going to get your interest every year. You don't have to take all the interest. You can take part of it. If your wife has an annuity, she can hold hers back and not take any out and just grow hers, and you can pay the bills with yours.
1: Yeah.
0: There's all kinds of ways to do an annuity, and they're all good. There's not anything negative about an annuity.
1: Yeah,
0: we do. They're solid. They'll be there when you need it.
1: And trust me, we have tried for a long time to find some kind of a downside of an annuity, and we can't really find one that we can think of. And we've tried, but it's just.
0: And what I like is when people get older, they've still got their money.
1: Yeah.
0: You know, when you've got an annuity, it's going to be with you 10 or 20 years. If you treat it right, it'll still be there. And if you need it, you can take a lump sum. If you need just part of it, you can do that. It's very versatile the way you can handle your annuity.
1: Yeah, I think.
0: And usually the wife is still working. So if she's still working, she's not going to take anything out of her annuity.
1: Yeah.
0: She's going to let it ride and ride. And I have some people that they took too much and they paid too much tax. So now they've got that down. I had a man years ago retired from an oil company, and he was going to take $70,000 a year because he had $1 million. And his wife and I told him, you don't need that much. And after about 2 years, he said, Faye, I don't want to take but $40,000 a year. So it worked out better. You know, he had these highfalutin notion he could take $70,000 a year. But there wasn't anything to do with it. They didn't owe that much.
1: Yeah.
0: So he didn't need to take that much.
1: Yeah. And for couples that, you know, may be approaching, or maybe the husband is retired and the wife is still working, I mean, if they're just taking his out and hers is just kind of like sitting there year after year, it's just growing exponentially. And by the time she gets to retirement, now all of a sudden you've got all this not profit, but you know, your assets are tremendous with an annuity, and so it's
0: that's
1: just,
0: right, and it can grow and grow and grow. I had a couple in Amarillo that had several annuities with me, and when they died, there was still money for the grandkids.
1: Wow. So they had enough for themselves, and then there was left over for the grandkids. And speaking of grandkids, there's some people that will set annuities up specifically for grandkids, or specifically for college funds, or weddings.
0: We've done a lot of that. Yeah. We've had people that said, I want to skip a generation. I want to fix this for my grandkids where they'll have money, and we've done that. And then there's people that have maybe one child that has been in a lot of trouble and been trouble to them, and they'll leave them out, and they will not put them in the annuity. Mm. They'll say, I don't trust them. They cannot be trusted. I don't want to do that.
1: A thought just popped in my mind when you said, giving the example about people skipping a generation. I would almost imagine, correct me if I'm wrong, but if somebody does set up an annuity for the grandkids and nobody's touching it for years, I would imagine it's just sitting there and growing and growing and growing and growing.
0: You'd be shocked at how much it's worth when they get to be 20 and need it.
1: Yeah, I bet.
0: And you can do it for little children. And you can be the trustee on it.
1: Mm-hmm.
0: And that way you control it.
1: Yeah. And when you were talking also about how maybe there may be some family members that are not, how do I put this nicely, not in favor. How about that? Or good graces or something like that. Then people can change their annuities. They can change their beneficiaries. They can change really anything with them. There's a lot of versatility. I don't know if people think that maybe you set up an annuity and then you just kind of like walk away and it's etched in stone forever and ever. You can change all kinds of things with annuities. every year, right?
0: That's right. You can change the beneficiaries. There's just all kinds of things. You can set it in a trust. There's just a lot of things you can do year to year. So if your needs change, you can change it.
1: Yeah. And I would assume, based on kind of how we're talking, like the terms, you know, people are setting up annuities for their grandkids, things like that. It almost sounds like, to characterize an ideal investor for an annuity, it might be somebody near retirement age versus life settlements, which would be somebody maybe before they get to retirement. Is that?
0: That's right. It's a different age group. Annuities are for when you're getting ready to retire. You know, it's steady, it's safe. It takes you out of the dead end stock market, where that you're not going to have those losses after you retire, because that would hurt your retirement a lot. We don't want anybody to have to go back to work, and it could happen. You know, sometimes we have the stock market go down, and people have some tremendous losses. And then sometimes they do the safe thing. They do annuities. They walk away. They don't worry about it. They travel. They go play golf. They go to the lake. If they're in annuities, they don't have to worry about it.
1: Yeah.
0: The principal is not going to go down ever. Doesn't matter what the stock market is. Your principal is safe. So that's the best part about annuity.
1: Yeah. I would imagine probably it's very difficult to enjoy retirement to its fullest when you're always wondering, now, can we go to Europe for a week? Or while we're gone, is the stock market going to crash, or is something going to happen and we're going to lose everything and maybe we're stuck over there? Or when we get back, we're going on the ramen noodle diet? Or, you know, you can actually enjoy retirement without worrying about losing everything. And I guess...
0: Well, and remember this, sometimes when you go on vacation, you get back, your broker has a surprise for you. You know? I mean, sometimes there's those little surprises that you weren't expecting.
1: Yeah.
0: So the safest thing to do is put it in an annuity, forget it, and go look at it once a year, see how you're doing, see if you need to make any changes, or if you want to leave it alone.
1: Yeah.
0: I've got a lot of people that have left theirs alone. I've got some people that were... He was a deputy, and she worked at the courthouse, and they've had their annuity with me for years. And now they're getting ready to die. They said they're going to go pick out their plot and their funeral. And I go, oh, my gosh, that sounds terrible. Yeah. But they're very efficient people. They always anticipate everything. And their annuities, they've got them set just like they want. They're leaving it to their son. That's all handled. Now they're handling their funeral and all that.
1: Oh.
0: I mean, it's like an accountant. People are, you know, set in their ways. Like, they want to anticipate everything. They don't want any surprises.
1: Yeah. Well,
0: you just never know what people want to do, you know?
1: Yeah. Sometimes you got good surprises and then you got bad surprises. But I tell you what, when it comes to money, you don't want a bad surprise.
0: No, you want to be sure that everything is correct. That it's with a big company. You never want to put it with a small company. And in this business, a company that's worth $10 million would not even be anything. You know, unworth $50 million really wouldn't even be big enough.
1: Yeah.
0: So you don't want to do business with little companies. You want somebody big that can handle it.
1: Yeah.
0: That can handle a lot of policies. That's been in business a long time. It's got a great rating at the Better Business Bureau. Just like we have. You know, we've been a member of the Better Business Bureau for 20-something years. So we have an A-plus rating. We're an accredited business, just like all these insurance companies that we use. And they're rated by everybody.
1: Yeah. And, you know, I mean... You go, birthday parties, great surprise. All of a sudden you have nothing left and you have to go back to work when you're 75, bad surprise. So,
0: your wife will divorce you over that.
1: Yeah, yeah. And so it's important to have that financial foundation like you were talking about. And so, you know, 50 million, 10 million, nah, not a good thing. So, yeah, you're absolutely right when you talk about the foundation. It's like, I don't know if people always... think about that. It's like, okay, so
0: we want to deal with a company that's worth billions.
1: Yes, Yeah.
0: That's what we need.
1: Yeah. You know they've got the resources on hand.
0: That's right.
1: Don't have to worry
0: about
1: it. And
0: they can pay off, like, this $3 million. It wasn't any problem. They paid off immediately and sent the check. They just never send it by airmail. I mean, they won't pay for an airmail stamp. None of them will. They always send it by, you know, Pony Express or something. It takes 6 days to get a check sometimes.
1: Well, you know, I mean, it is what it is. But
0: we had a new client the other day, and he got his 401k sent to us, and it took over a week for us to get it.
1: Really?
0: Yeah, I mean, he was waiting patiently. He said, well, he checked, and it had left his account, so he thought, you know, it'd be there in 3 days. It didn't get there till this Monday.
1: Oh, geez.
0: Yeah. I mean, they just don't get in a hurry.
1: No.
0: When it's leaving their place, they just don't get in a hurry.
1: Yeah.
0: If it had been coming to their place, they might have.
1: Yeah. I mean.
0: But it's amazing.
1: It's very different when money's going out than when it's coming in.
0: That's right. There's a different attitude about it, too.
1: Yeah. The urgency changes dramatically.
0: That's right.
1: This is Your Money with Faye Bagby. Your phone number is?
0: It's 877-588-3330. That's 877-588-3330. 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
1: And every Saturday around this time, we get into trivia. So what is our topic today?
0: Well, it's kind of a twofer. It's the story of Harding Lawrence and Braniff Airways.
1: Oh.
0: Now, you remember Braniff, don't you?
1: Of course, yes.
0: Okay. Well, Harding Lawrence is probably the greatest president they ever had. I've known his story a long time, and I got interested in it again. He grew up in Gladewater, Texas. His mother ran the Gladewater Hotel. And he was very close to both of his parents. He took care of them throughout their lives. And even when he became a great success, his mother said, no, I'm not retiring. I'm going to stay here the rest of my life. And he built her a beautiful home in Dallas. She never went in it.
1: Really?
0: She stayed in Gladewater and ran the Gladewater Hotel until she died.
1: Oh, my word.
0: In 1968.
1: Wow.
0: That's Can you imagine? And Harding Lawrence went to Gladewater High School. He graduated 2 years early. But he wasn't top of his class, by the way. And then he attended Kilgore Junior College. And his grades earned him membership in an academic honors group. And he went to the University of Texas. And that's where he got his business degree. And later, when he was working for Continental Airlines, he went to night school and got a law degree. So he had his business degree, had a law degree. He was hired in Dallas by an aviation school, and he became director of flying. And, of course, his love for flying was throughout his life. And he went to work there at this flying school for Major William Long. And they hired him for two different things. And, of course, he eventually became vice president of Continental Airlines. And then he went to the Army, served 2 years in World War II. And he was trained at the RAAF in Dallas in Toronto, Canada. So, you know, he's pretty smart. Might not have been book smart, but he was in other ways. And he became executive vice president of Continental and then president and chairman of Braniff International. And he was bold, he was dramatic in his accomplishments with both airlines. And he was known as a maverick in the transportation industry. And we know why. You remember when he went to Braniff, he was progressive, flamboyant, high flight attendance. He, you know, put those little skimpy, bright colored deals on them.
1: Mm-hmm.
0: If you remember, they were red, yellow, blue. And then he painted the planes, if you remember.
1: Oh, yeah.
0: And he said, it's the end of the plane. And that was his campaign in 1965. And he said, you know, we're going to give them something to talk about. And he did. Everybody saw those planes and the little girls in those little shorts. And everybody did talk about it. They did fly with them. And then he said, we're going to have a comfortable airline. And he said, those others look like they've been a military plane. And he was always thinking of something to make money. And in 1965, all these people saw him at the operations there at Love Field. He had a pen and paper in hand, and he was watching everything they were doing. And they said, I wonder who that guy is. They soon found out he was the new president of Braniff.
1: Wow.
0: And there he was out there looking at everything they were doing. And he went to work for Braniff when they really needed someone. His first month, he ordered 12 new Boeing 727s.
1: Really?
0: And and he said, and I didn't even know this, it was a C model with a large freight loading door at the front of the aircraft. What he did, at the front of the airline, at the front of the plane, of the 727s, and he said it allowed Braniff to begin cargo service. So during the day, they were flying passengers. At night, they were flying cargo.
1: Really?
0: So that's what made him the extra money. And the 727 became the backbone of the Braniff fleet. And so what he said, the 727s will be flown domestically. The 747 will be for Hawaii, and the DC-8s for South America. Hmm. And so he started getting the profits up, the traffic up, and they were making like $100 million.
1: Oh, my word. Really?
0: And you know what he did? He got it up to $1.5 billion.
1: Wow.
0: That's how smart this guy was. He doubled the passenger market, and he's continued to set record levels on everything he did. Jeez. But he was so smart, you know, he was there 16 years. People didn't realize what all he did. But he got honor after honor. He was ordered with the Order of Balboa in 1967. That was the president of Panama. He was a title of Commander Order of San Diego, Chile. That was awarded in 1968. Order of the Sun from Peru. The Gold Key Award in 1970. Avenue of Americas. And the only other recipient was Nelson Rockefeller.
1: Oh, wow.
0: Yeah. And he got the Distinguished Alumni Award at the University of Texas. And the other person was Dr. Denton Cooley.
1: Really?
0: Yeah, and then in 1978, the America's Award by America's Foundation. He had an honorary degree from the University of Portland, an honorary Doctor of Prudence from the South Texas College of Law, Distinguished Alumni Award from University of Texas, and the Golden Plate Award from American Academy of Achievements.
1: Good Lord.
0: That's how smart Harding Lawrence was.
1: Yeah, and the kind of impact he had on really the whole airlines business as a whole.
0: And after he went to work for Braniff, he even tried to buy Pan Am.
1: Really?
0: And the guy wouldn't let him have it, but he was wanting to move up, and he was going to conquer all the airlines. And Pan Am chairman said no. And they went and merged with Transworld. They set records everywhere that Braniff flew. And he was awarded all these awards because he was flying to Peru, Latin America, everywhere. And he was awarded, as you can see, a lot of awards, a lot of achievements.
1: Wow.
0: But he never forgot where he came from. He was actually born in Oklahoma. And they had a Harding Lawrence Day there after he retired. Everybody thought so much of him.
1: Well, I mean, you can't have that kind of an impact and have that many awards and that much recognition without, you know, I mean, it almost sounds like he took like airline branding to a whole new level between the outfits, the colors, the features. It just seems like it went from, okay, here's an airplane, you know, and they're all kind of like, I guess, in the same all the different airlines kind of doing the same thing. Nothing's really standing out. And then all of a sudden, he made all these improvements and these changes, and all of a sudden people are talking about it. And, the flight, what did you say? The flights doubled or bookings
0: yes.
1: doubled?
0: So, and the cargo line that they had.
1: Yeah.
0: And I have two stories personally about Braniff. We knew a lot of the pilots. We went to dinner with a lot of them, and a lot of the pilots' wives flew with us. We'd go somewhere, and somebody we'd know, one of the pilots, his wife would be at the back, and we'd go back there and sit with her. And two things happened. We were coming back from Mexico City, and I've always had a hard time flying, and I eventually just quit because I did not like it. And the pilot that we knew was at the gate, and he said, I'll be your captain today. We were talking to him. He said, Faye, would you like to come up and sit with me? I said, yes, I would.
1: Oh, wow.
0: And I flew back to Dallas in the jump seat of the airline.
1: That's
0: so
1: cool.
0: It was really cool. I got to do that.
1: Wow.
0: So I thought that was pretty neat. And one time it was real rough up there, and I sent this friend a note and told him to either go up or down, but to get it straightened out. And when we landed, he was laughing. But we knew a lot of the pilots back then. And you could get to know them because, remember, they were stationed here in Dallas. Headquarters of Braniff was right here.
1: Wow. That's pretty cool.
0: It was cool.
1: You got kind of like an inside look that most people don't get to see.
0: And you couldn't have done that years later. They stopped you from doing that. You couldn't go up there and sit with a pilot.
1: Oh, yeah.
0: But back then, you didn't have the security. You didn't lock the pilot's door. And anybody you knew that, give you some special consideration.
1: Wow.
0: So it was pretty fun.
1: That's neat. That would have been, that's a once-in-a-lifetime experience right there.
0: And see, I didn't even know it at the time. I just took it for granted that, being a friend, I could do that. And later I learned that that was not an everyday occurrence.
1: Yeah, no, that's not normal.
0: It wasn't normal. But, you couldn't do it now.
1: Oh, Lord, no. And if you try, you'll go to jail.
0: Oh, yeah. I mean, if a pilot was to put you up there, he'd probably go to jail.
1: That's true.
0: We knew a lot of the pilots and their wives back then. And lots of times they flew. And one other thing happened. The station manager in Amarillo, we knew him real well. And one time I was late getting out to the airport, and I called him and I said, is that plane going to leave without me? I said, I've got to get to Dallas. He said, I don't think so. And I got outside, and they turned it around and brought it back to the gate for me.
1: No, are you serious?
0: Yeah.
1: Really?
0: And that wouldn't happen nowadays. I mean, they'd have fired you for, letting somebody do that.
1: Yeah.
0: But Amarillo was a small place, and we knew a lot of the people. And Continental also flew out of there. And we knew all the people that were at Continental. But they just pulled the plane back around and waited for me.
1: Wow.
0: That was my two famous deals that happened.
1: It's almost like you're like the president of the United States or something.
0: You didn't have to be anybody, just a friend. If you were a friend of somebody and you knew somebody, you could get things done.
1: Yeah, clearly. But you got the royal treatment.
0: I did, and I didn't realize it was such a big deal.
1: Yeah.
0: Till later years, and I found out people don't do that.
1: No, people don't do that. No. Even back then, it was rare.
0: It probably was, and I just didn't have sense enough to know it.
1: Yeah.
0: I just appreciated it because I wanted to get to Dallas.
1: Just some innocent little thing. I just need to get to Dallas.
0: And I just went out there, and they rolled the door back down, and I got on.
1: And probably people sitting inside going, who is that?
0: Probably said, how did she do that? Did she get them to come back and get her?
1: She must be somebody important.
0: I wasn't important. I just knew somebody.
1: You knew important people.
0: I knew important people. That's what it was. I knew the right people.
1: Oh, boy. That is pretty cool, though. Wow. What a great story.
0: And I never forgot it. I put it in my memory, and I've had it there all these years.
1: Yeah, no doubt. It's probably been a long time since you told that story, hasn't it?
0: It is, because I never thought about it until I thought about Branham. And I said, well, I know a couple of things about Branham.
1: Oh, that's awesome. This is Your Money with Faye Bagby. Your phone number is?
0: It's 877-588-3330. That's 877-588-3330. 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
1: I tell you, you could write a book of all your experiences like this, and it would be a bestseller in like overnight. I can almost guarantee that, because that's cool. I mean, you've done some things that...
0: I have done a lot of things, let's face it.
1: Yeah, I bet nobody has a story like that, or a lot of your other stories, too, I'm sure. So, you've done things most people don't do, or haven't do, or couldn't do, or would never think of doing.
0: Maybe not ever think of doing, right?
1: Oh, wow. All right. Before we wrap, we were talking about that, you know, pretty much with an annuity, we can't really find a downside. Are there any like requirements or any?
0: It's not like when we do the other. The other is, you know, you have to be accredited. You have to make $200,000 a year or be worth $1 million without your house. And annuities aren't that type. You have to have savings. You have to have money in the bank to pay all your bills. But the requirements are not as strict. And you don't have to be accredited.
1: Okay. And annuities are really geared for people who are either close to retirement or at retirement or right after
0: or
1: retirement.
0: Or for your grandchildren.
1: Or grandchildren. You know, yeah, that's true.
0: Yes. But most people start annuity at 40 or 45. Or they wait till they retire, and 60 days before they retire, they're on the phone to me saying, you know, let's talk. I want to talk about an annuity for retirement. And that's when we usually get involved. We did one not long ago. We started 3 months before retirement. It was a good thing we did. There was a lot of ins and outs that we had to do for them.
1: Okay. All right. For life settlements, there are two risks. What's the first one people need to know?
0: The first risk and the greatest risk is if it goes over, you'll have to pay premiums. So you need to know up front what the premium could run. And we've got those premiums down really low now. So there's not any worry. But still, we would want you to know. And then the other thing is, remember that you don't get your interest till it matures. So you get your interest and your principal back at maturity, not during the time.
1: All right. It seems pretty straightforward. So anybody who is looking to make a conservative type of investment, even if they're in the stock market and they're doing gangbusters, if they want to take at least part of it and make sure that they've got something protected in case something does happen, because you never know, either one would be a great option. And you're filling the one policy, so people should check their email if they haven't.
0: They should check their email because a lot of people don't, especially in the summer when everybody's on vacation. They're not checking their email, so they don't know that we're trying to reach them to find out if they want in that policy, because we've got three spots left and that's it.
1: Okay. All right. So anybody that wants more information or has any questions or is ready to get started with something conservative, they do need to call you. So one last time, Faye, what's your phone number?
0: It's 877-588-3330. 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
3: 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The opinions expressed on the program by the host, host guest, and call-in listeners are solely the opinions of the original source who expressed them. They do not represent the opinions of management of this station or Brazos Communications West, LLC, who bear no responsibility or liability for the program's content. 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Many of the topics and opinions discussed may be of a personal nature, and some people may disagree with or find opinions expressed on this program objectionable. Before you invest, you should consult with financial advisors and review the program prospectus and its risks.
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97 Gold Foreigner, cold as ice. My thermostat setting indoors all summer long. I'm Jim Zippo. 97 Gold forecast, sunshine and 97 today, plus the insidious heat index. Might feel around like 105 or so. Low tonight, 73. Tomorrow, a slight chance of rain with a high around 93. About the same on Monday.

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0: Cheryl Crow just wants to have a little fun. Her idea of fun, though, is hanging out at a dive bar with a bunch of strange guys whose hobby is peeling labels off of beer bottles. Wow. What a collectible. Hey, I'm Jim Zippo. I got a thought for the day. What if UFOs are just billionaires from other planets?
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12: Weather forecast for Midland, Odessa, and the Permian Basin. The temperatures on this Saturday reaching for a high in the middle 90s. The sky becomes partly cloudy by the afternoon as moisture continues to feed into the area. Those clouds eventually are going to turn into thunderstorms, especially by tomorrow. As temperatures fall overnight tonight near 70 degrees, tomorrow's highs mid-90s, a chance for thunderstorms at 30%. From the rroberts.tv studio, meteorologist Ron Roberts.
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0: 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Hi, this is Jim Zippo. 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

97 Gold and Prince, I Would Die For You. Took that a little too literally, don't you think? Hi, Jim Zippo. 97 Gold weather today, sunshine and 97, like 97 gold-ish. Plus the insidious heat index and make it feel more like 107. Wow. Low tonight, 73. Not bad. Tomorrow, a slight chance of rain with a high around 93. And more the same on Monday.

0: 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Hi, Jim Zippo. Hey, a couple of oddball computer thoughts. Is AI taking over? You decide. Astronauts have to use Apple computers because you can't open Windows in space. And the most ironic thing these days, computers are asking people to check a box to prove that they're human. What's up with that?
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0: That's the way, I like it too, KC and Sunshine Band. 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
2: Weather forecast for Midland, Odessa, and the Permian Basin. The temperatures on this Saturday reaching for a high in the middle 90s. The sky becomes partly cloudy by the afternoon as moisture continues to feed into the area. Those clouds eventually are going to turn into thunderstorms, especially by tomorrow. As temperatures fall overnight tonight near 70 degrees, tomorrow's highs mid-90s, a chance for thunderstorms at 30%. From the rroberts.tv studio, meteorologist Ron Roberts.
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9: The Midland County Sheriff's Office and Midland Crime Stoppers need your help in solving a felony theft. On June 11th, 2026, deputies with the Midland County Sheriff's Office responded to the 4500 block of West County Road 122 in reference to a theft. Deputies learned a bumper pulled trailer and Can-Am side-by-side had been stolen from outside of the residence. The victim reported the loss to be approximately $10,000. Video footage from the theft shows a gray or silver in color small Chevrolet or GMC pickup truck with an unknown male driving back up to and steal the trailer with the side-by-side loaded on it. Pictures and the video of the suspect vehicle can be seen on Midland Crime Stoppers Facebook page. Midland Crime Stoppers are offering a cash reward for information leading to the arrest or charges of the individual involved. If you have any information, please call the Midland Crime Stoppers at 694-TIPS or use the P3 Tips mobile app. Remember, no caller ID is ever used, and you will remain anonymous. For the Midland Crime Stoppers and the Midland County Sheriff's Office, I am Sergeant Jace Dorner.
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97 Gold Sticks, come sail away with me. Zippo, they invite me on boat rides all the time. I say, what do you need me to do? We need you to be the spare anchor. I've always wanted to be an anchorman on a boat. 97 Gold forecast, sunshine at 97 today, plus the heat index. It might feel like 107. Ow! Low tonight, 73. Tomorrow, a slight chance of rain with a high around 93, plus a heat index. Pretty much the same thing on Monday.

0: the late great king of pop, Michael Jackson. And hi, Jim Zippo, you are not alone. Nah, you're with me and Michael, two imaginary playmates. I'm kind of real. Hey, in Uruguay, the country of Uruguay, they recently had a cannabis cup competition where a panel of experts judged marijuana on aroma, flavor, effects, and strength. Yeah, they had winners, but the judges couldn't remember where they put the trophies.
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0: Jerry Rafferty, right down the line. Hi, Jim Zippo. It is Saturday. And here's another one of life's unanswered questions. Maybe you know the answer to this. How do Amish girls know that it's a romantic candlelit dinner and not just a regular Amish dinner? You know, that's a real head scratcher.
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2: Weather forecast for Midland, Odessa, and the Permian Basin. The temperatures on this Saturday reaching for a high in the middle 90s. The sky becomes partly cloudy by the afternoon as moisture continues to feed into the area. Those clouds eventually are going to turn into thunderstorms, especially by tomorrow. As temperatures fall overnight tonight near 70 degrees, tomorrow's highs mid-90s, a chance for thunderstorms at 30%. From the rroberts.tv studio, meteorologist Ron Roberts.
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0: Ready, Freddie and Queen, crazy little thing called love. Happy weekend to you, too. I'm John Summers now. What is it that other drivers do that sets off road rage? Weekends, everybody's driving around. You know, this might be important. Drivers who talk on their cell phones, the most common triggers. Also on the road rage list, driving too fast, of course. 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How about putting on makeup while driving? 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

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Exclamation point, very 80s, yes. Okay, what's happening? Well, we've got the Stanton Centennial Celebration going on, Methodist Church Activity Building, all day long. 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

0: Naked eyes, always something there to remind me. How about that telephone ringing thing? Does that remind you of anything? Okay, the sound of cell phones ringing can seriously interfere with your focus and peace of mind, is what they're saying now. These psychology people, you know. Whenever a cell phone rings, it slows decision-making, hampers recall, impairs how the brain works for everybody within hearing distance. So silence that ringer once you step into the office, is what they say.
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0: I'm your boogeyman, supplying you with the boogie. It's Casey and the Sunshine Band, and my name is John Summers. Just in case you don't know, bourbon is the official spirit of the United States. I didn't know we had an official spirit, but we do. And that, my friend, is by an act of Congress.
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2: Weather forecast for Midland, Odessa, and the Permian Basin. The temperatures on this Saturday reaching for a high in the middle 90s. The sky becomes partly cloudy by the afternoon as moisture continues to feed into the area. Those clouds eventually are going to turn into thunderstorms, especially by tomorrow. As temperatures fall overnight tonight near 70 degrees, tomorrow's highs mid-90s, a chance for thunderstorms at 30%. From the rroberts.tv studio, meteorologist Ron Roberts.
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Billy Joel, Move It Out, Anthony song. It's from The Stranger, one of those desert island albums, we like to say. 97 Gold weather, cleared 72 tonight, thunderstorm tomorrow afternoon with a high of 91. All across West Texas, well, 91.

0: Deep Blue Something, name of the band, Breakfast at Tiffany's. Has anybody ever opened up a breakfast restaurant called Tiffany's? Let's go to Breakfast at Tiffany's. Okay. Anyway, next time you go to the store, make sure you walk across the parking lot very carefully. More than half of drivers say that when they're trying to find a parking space, they can become so focused, they don't see other drivers and pedestrians and often, you know, get into accidents.
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0: Chic, Nile Rodgers and Company, Le Freaks de Chic, and John Summers, and okay, scientists apparently have calculated humanity's end date with 95% certainty. People will cease to exist in 17,100 years. 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
2: Weather forecast for Midland, Odessa, and the Permian Basin. The temperatures on this Saturday reaching for a high in the middle 90s. The sky becomes partly cloudy by the afternoon as moisture continues to feed into the area. Those clouds eventually are going to turn into thunderstorms, especially by tomorrow. As temperatures fall overnight tonight near 70 degrees, tomorrow's highs mid-90s, a chance for thunderstorms at 30%. From the rroberts.tv studio, meteorologist Ron Roberts.
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0: Only the Lonely, the Motels, and Martha Davis. And, well, we are right in the middle of July, as you know. It's a good time for nature, is what they say. Fireflies are often the most visible during these warm July evenings in many parts of the world. And many species of butterflies reach their peak populations in July. And July is typically the peak blooming season for many wildflowers. It's all about nature. Nice.
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Pat Benatar, Neil Giraldo wrote that song, I guess, sort of autobiographical, the story of their life together. Yeah, probably. 97 Gold weather, beautiful clear night tonight, low temp around 72, thunderstorm in the afternoon tomorrow. It's a definite possibility, with a high tomorrow of 91. Cross West Texas, 93.

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0: Bee Gees doing Night Fever. Got my overbite working. Hey, it's John Summers. Swim in the great outdoors. Dave, it's shown that spending time in nature, and more specifically swimming, improves your mood, mental health. People have reported that open water swimming makes them feel more in tune with their bodies. But make sure, if you're going to do that, make sure you're a pretty good swimmer.
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2: Weather forecast for Midland, Odessa, and the Permian Basin. The temperatures on this Saturday reaching for a high in the middle 90s. The sky becomes partly cloudy by the afternoon as moisture continues to feed into the area. Those clouds eventually are going to turn into thunderstorms, especially by tomorrow. As temperatures fall overnight tonight near 70 degrees, tomorrow's highs mid-90s, a chance for thunderstorms at 30%. From the rroberts.tv studio, meteorologist Ron Roberts.
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Good times music, 97 Gold with Aerosmith, Sweet Emotion. Will they ever get back on stage? Yeah. According to drummer Joey Kramer, he says he, for one, is feeling better than he's felt in 5, 8, 10 years. So is that a yes? Yeah, it's maybe a maybe. 97 Gold weather, clear and 72 tonight. Afternoon storm and 91 tomorrow, 94 in Odessa and Midland.

0: Michael Jackson, Remember the Time. Hey, those AI chatbots that you love, no wonder you love them. They're what you call highly sycophantic. Yeah, all AI models are strongly biased toward agreeing with and even flattering the users, doing so almost 50% more than human beings. Just thought I'd tell you.
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0: Right, Dan, keep it coming, love. There you go. I'm John Summers. Now, try to get at least 6 hours of sleep every night. You'll live longer. Studies find that sleeping less than 6 hours a night increases the risk of premature unalivement by 12%. So something to consider, you know?
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2: Weather forecast for Midland, Odessa, and the Permian Basin. The temperatures on this Saturday reaching for a high in the middle 90s. The sky becomes partly cloudy by the afternoon as moisture continues to feed into the area. Those clouds eventually are going to turn into thunderstorms, especially by tomorrow. As temperatures fall overnight tonight near 70 degrees, tomorrow's high mid-90s, a chance for thunderstorms at 30%. From the rroberts.tv studio, meteorologist Ron Roberts.
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Chicago, Peter Cetera, hard to say I'm sorry. It is sometimes. I'm John Summers. Did you know the White House is haunted? I know, insert joke here. Anyway, the U.S. most famous address has had several reports of ghosts and eerie sounds. Most common ghost sighting is Abe Lincoln.

0: Eye of the Tiger, Survivor, Rocky III, and then the next one's Rocky IV. Had a bunch of some more great songs in that one. 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

0: 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So come and see why everyone's talking about Ron Hoover, RV Marine of Odessa, your West Texas Yes Guys.
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0: Ambrosia, they call that yacht rock. You don't need a yacht to dig it, though. How much I feel. I'm John Summers, and hey, you're going on vacation. You might encounter what they call wander love. It's a term they use to describe falling in love while you're on vacation. Now, according to one survey, little over half of travelers are hoping for a summer holiday romance. Why? Because that's when most people feel they are the most attractive, interestingly enough. Or not.
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2: Weather forecast for Midland, Odessa, and the Permian Basin. The temperatures on this Saturday reaching for a high in the middle 90s. The sky becomes partly cloudy by the afternoon as moisture continues to feed into the area. Those clouds eventually are going to turn into thunderstorms, especially by tomorrow. As temperatures fall overnight tonight near 70 degrees, tomorrow's highs mid-90s, a chance for thunderstorms at 30%. From the rroberts.tv studio, meteorologist Ron Roberts.
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This has got to be the saddest day of my life. I called you here today for a bit of bad news. I won't be able to see you anymore because of my obligations and the ties that you have. We've been meeting here every day. And since this is our last day together, I want to hold you just one more time. When you turn and walk away, don't look back. I want to remember you just like this. Let's just kiss.